ticket, please. Lord have mercy, everybody's here. Hey, what's going on, man?

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1: Act like what? Why are you so jealous? It's not like I'm sleeping with a guy.
0: What?
1: What?
0: I said, yo, why are you so jealous? It ain't like I'm sleeping with the girl.
2: But you're just a boy. Don't understand.

is a new emotion. And you don't have to find the answer, just keep trying. The sun will rise again.